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0: this far just to come this far and not be happy.
1: Okay.
0: Remember that.
1: You didn't come this far just to come this far.
0: Yep. I saw it on the internet.

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So that's all. I hope you don't think I've lost my mind. I hope you don't think I'm crazy. This message is getting long, so I should just say bye. But the idea of you listening to this...

0: wrist had to bustle.
1: Finest could be hard to get, even harder to keep. Oh, God. Ask your nigga.
2: Yeah. Fib. Yeah, you know what I'm saying? Try to talk shit, you know what I mean?
3: So it's not nice.
2: Nah. Ain't nothing nice over here, nigga. You gotta get your shit your own way. Trifecta shit, you know what I mean?

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Still was ahead of my time. And I was the man in the middle, but made so much profit you thought it was mine. And everything top of the line, ain't nothing ain't changed, I'm still in my prime. I make it look easy, these niggas.

0: Been waiting a long time for this shit. 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Here,
1: fuck no.
0: We'll split it.
1: No.
0: Half an Ativan, I'm driving straight out of van in a black sedan, fast as I can. In Pakistan, getting chased by Pakistans. 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

0: Big Sean on the beat, by the way.
1: Look, yeah, your boy back, everything lit.
2: Everything lit.
1: Yeah, slit.
2: Yeah, slit.
1: Yeah, slit.
2: Yeah, slit.
1: Yeah, slit. You know I got the wave, I don't even swim.
2: Hold on.
1: And it's lit.
2: And it's lit.
1: And it's lit.
2: And it's lit.
1: And it's

Now she wanna chase. It's that shit that make her wanna shake. See him lit and now she wanna. Now she wanna chase. Yeah, your boy back, everything lit. Yeah, it's lit. She know I got the wave, I don't even swim. And it's lit. I was in the can, now I'm freed up. Yeah, I'm freed up. Say she wanna fuck, baby, link up.

0: loaded Jenny. 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
1: She said, boy, you nice. I just get bodies in the sky, 2055.
0: Yeah, your boy back. Everything lit.
1: Everything lit.
0: Yeah, slit.
1: Yeah, slit.
0: Yeah, slit.
1: Yeah, slit.
0: Yeah, slit. She know I got the wave. I don't even swim. Hold on. Hold on. And it's lit.
1: And it's lit.
0: And it's lit.
1: And it's lit.
0: And it's lit.
1: And it's lit.
2: Boy, I give up. Boy, I give up.
0: And it's lit.
2: And it's lit. And it's lit.
0: No, I got the wave. I don't even swim.
2: I don't even swim.
0: And it's lit.
2: And it's lit.
0: And it's lit.
2: And it's lit.

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1: What else, Carl?
2: Hey, P, where you at, man? You with the kids, you in the L, you got to show, you in the booth, man. What the hell going on, man?
1: I'm right here in the office. You know, I got an office on the other side of the studio.
2: Man, these niggas right here, high camera, high right low.

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2: Yeah. I feel awakened. 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